0: bring it back to more. Oh yeah.
1: Now y'all know the King David in Psalms. He said, praise the Lord with all thy might. Raise your hands, y'all know how to do it.
0: Come on.
1: Oh yeah. The Lord Jesus lives on and on to the break of dawn. And he's like that, and he's like that.
2: ¿Qué pasa? Hey, what's up?

0: forces to fight, who don't like to see nothing progressive, so learn that.
1: My tongue is like the pen of

Prophetically, Christ's hands came down and Satan struck in vengeance. The blow of death fell Jesus to the ground. The devils roared in victory, the saints shocked and perplexed as wounds appeared upon his hands and feet. Then Satan kicked him in his side and blood and water flowed. And they waited for the 10 count of defeat. God the Father turned his head, his tears announcing Christ was dead. The 10 count would proclaim the battle's end. Then Satan trembled through his sweat in unexpected horror.

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0: 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Oh yeah. 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Oh yeah. 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Oh yeah. Now y'all know the King David in Psalms. He said, praise the Lord with all thy might. 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Come on. Oh yeah. The Lord Jesus lives on and on to the break of dawn. And he's like that, and he's like that.
1: ¿Qué pasa? Hey, what's up?

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The blow of death felled Jesus to the ground. The devils roared in victory, the saints shocked and perplexed as wounds appeared upon his hands and feet. Then Satan kicked him in his side and blood and water flowed, and they waited for the 10 count of defeat. God the Father turned his head, his tears announcing Christ was dead. The 10 count would proclaim the battle's end. Then Satan trembled through his sweat in unexpected horror.

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Sing it for the can't go back. Sing it for the broken past. Sing it for the just found.

My heart was filled with bitterness and strife. Then I met the Lord, and he saved my soul and offered me his own eternal life. Ooh, I got good news.

my heart was filled with bitterness and strife. Then I met the Lord, and he saved my soul and offered me his own eternal life. Ooh, I got good news.